how the house goes. And his life goes. I'm a fake feet, filling the bass to my feet, hey. That's how the house goes. And his life goes. 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I call it housewife, cause it's light white. I'm a first shape, spilling the bass to my feet, hey. I call it housewife, cause it's light white. But I'm a first shade if I don't get paid for this housework.

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Two in the morning and the party still jumping. Two in the morning and the party still jumping. Two in the morning and the party still jumping. Two in the morning and the party still jumping. Two in the morning and the party still jumping. Two in the morning and the party still jumping. Two in the morning and the party still jumping. Jumping party still jumping and the party still jumping. Jumping party still jumping. Still party still jumping. Shit, so we gon' smoke an ounce of this. Cheese up, hose down. Why you motherfuckers bounce to this?

in the morning. In the morning, in the party still jumping. In the morning, in the party still jumping.

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1: If I broke your heart, would you take me back? If I broke my arm, would you sign my cast? When I was young, I would love too fast. Hope I don't